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0: Charlie Frederick, good evening. It's Matt Black, 8.0, just out of Blue City Airport, crossing 2.9.
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0: Direct box, I'm inquiring, 5.0, 220, Matt Black, 8.0, thank you.

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1: The RNAT 06 approach and Lucy being Pulse 103 medevac.
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0: Right, so yeah, so the, I believe radio, the RAS is closed there, so now just back on the panel once you're done all your mandatory calls.
1: Oh, I see. Okay, talk with you to close 3372, what's on the ground, Paul?

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0: 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Medevac, good evening. Your system's up direct. Climb 200, stock 4007.
1: Clear to Tennis Airport direct, 10-0-0 and squawk 4007 for post 1-0-5.
0: That's all correct, only half of there and 28-3.
1: Okay, we'll call you at 28-3, post 1-0-5. Central, post 1-0-3, medevac requesting a deviation as required for weather here.
0: Yeah, heading to your discretion, direct 10-28.
1: Roger, anything for us on that direct 10-28, we'll post 1-0-5.

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0: 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We're just giving tops of everything for a while here.
1: Perimeter 1561, tell you Exeter 5000, when ready, level off wherever you like. Altimeter TAP is 2998.
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Telephone 0 Sierra, Base Kilo, Altimeter 3004, descend 5000, wind ready. Clear deck mod.

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1: L1A1.
2: Just the Timmins weather here, and altimeter there's 3004, that's Cavalcade, and winds at Timmins are 2305.
1: Yeah, well, you got Mr.

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0: 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Airport and approach, 5-8-1-0, this is you. Change over to Mediterranean, we'll port down on this from change over to the mandatory for 15L and call me back on this frequency when you're down.
1: Okay, we'll call you back once we're down, 5-8-1-0, thank you.

0: Center, good evening again, it's Class Red. Speed 10 is on the clear in motion 0547.
1: Roger, we'll talk to you soon.
0: Do you want us to pick up the RFRC rest on the ground, or?
1: No, just call easy packing.

0: On the 30 level again, sounds like 810, we'll be able to taxi shortly. We'll be able to pick up 5-1 for Quebec City.
1: Matt Block, 10, good evening, sir. Quebec City Airport, by Moose Knee, the subkey level 4. Central 210, turn of course, spot 6324.
0: Clear for Quebec City from Virginia Airport. Arrival, climb 210 and 6324, that's my 810.
1: Roger, and to your level 4 arrival.
0: Level 4 arrival, that's my 610.
1: Roger, depart on course from the airport.
0: Coming to the airport, that's my 810.

0: 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This is Union Command Black Sea 210, just a Gulf of Blue City 0616, crossing 3.8.
1: Mount Black 810, from good day. You identified on departure. In time of flight with 210.
0: Alex 5 7 210, Mount Black 810.

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1: 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Good night. That's 810.
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0: Bravo Center, Pulse 105, Medevac, airborne off Timmins, climbing through 2,600.
1: Pulse 125, Medevac, Bravo Center, good morning, here's NFL departure. Clear direct manage Wash Airport, climb maintain flight level 200.
0: Clear direct manage Wash Airport, climb maintain flight level 200, Pulse 105, Medevac.

0: Sorry, good morning. Dash 42610 2.6 coming 4000 runway heading and departing Timmins.
1: Dash 42610 Toronto Center radar identified on departure LC checks and proceed direct to Lucy on course, climb flight level 250.
0: Direct to Lucy on course and climb flight level 250, dash 42610.

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0: Thank you, and there is a 1255 Moose special. Yeah, if you want to pick that up or just wait for the weather on the hour, and when you get it, let me know what approach you're planning.
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1: Bravo 229, by Antec, clear Houston Airport, RNF 06.
0: By Antec, clear the RNF 06. 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

0: Telavance, Toronto Center, DC3, Golf Oscar, Oscar Uniform, with you, 105.
1: Oscar, Oscar Uniform, Toronto, go ahead.
0: Yeah, we're just off of Keshechewan. We're currently 43 to the west of Fort Albany, 10,000 feet, southbound for Cabot Casey, looking to pick up IFR and a cap.
1: Oscar, Oscar Uniform, you're clear to cap, fly direct, maintain 10-1-0-1000, spot 4766.
0: Okay, clear direct to cap, 10,000 and 4766, Oscar, Oscar Uniform.
1: Affirmative. 3703, change my frequency, 13372.
0: We do accept the frequency to that building.
1: Thank you. 3841, Moose, the altimeter 3009, or what approach you planning?

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1: We're also with him on 3376.
0: Thank you, Moose Altimeter 3009.
1: 3009, thank you.

0: Toronto Center for 3841, we've got a visual for runway 06.
1: Sorry, the visual for which runway?
0: Runway 06 into the city for 3841.
1: Okay, I checked that. Thanks. You're going to be number one. Keep your speed up.
0: Understood, 841.

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1: 3703, proceed correct, Maxwell.

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1: All right, 5 from CAP, 5-0 from CAP, 1327 for Oscar.

0: 3841 when you're ready to send 5,000, report the field in sight. The altimeter 3008, and there is a 1333 special that just popped up if you want to get that.
1: Okay, I'll do that. Delta 5, and I'll let you know I have the field in sight. 3008 for 842.
0: Roger.
1: 841.

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0: So, descend to 14,000 feet, descend 3008, yes, we can, sorry.

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1: Thunder 102, Toronto identified on departure, climb 17,000, direct to Szechuan.
0: 17,000, direct to Szechuan, thank you.
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2: Toronto Center, Oscar, here, the uniform with you, 32-7, and we are 50 back.
0: Oscar, uniform, thank you, you are identified. The cap altimeter is 3002, what approach your plan?
2: We're open the RNAV 35, do you have the latest weather for Cal?
0: Sure do, 1300 weather, wind 350 at 7, visibility 15, viewed 11, viewed 11,000, scattered 12,000, overcast 17,000. Temperature 112.7, the altimeter again 3002.
2: Yeah, we'd like the RNAV 35 via Eblex for now, for Oscar Oscar Uniform.
0: Okay, proceed direct to Eblex, Oscar Oscar Uniform.
2: Direct Eblex, Oscar Oscar
1: Uniform. Center Jazz 427, we'd just like to confirm that you're switching us to 122.3.
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1: Check that Jazz 427.
0: Did I tell you something else?
1: No, we're just confirming we had two calls at the exact same time, Jazz 427.

0: Center, Oscar Oscar Uniform, requesting Lois.
1: Oscar Oscar Uniform, by but you are cleared to choose Gaging Airport for the RNAV approach on to runway 35.
0: Okay, clear the, clear to catastrophe the RNAV 35 at what?
1: Oscar Oscar Uniform. Oscar Oscar Uniform, affirmed by the general cancer on the
0: bridge. Call you down to clear on the frequency for if we can't go ahead. Oscar Uniform.
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0: 3620, was that you checking in?
1: That's us. We're just climbing through 2000, just turning on course for Cache, VFR.
0: 3620, you're identified, received, you're cleared to Cache, Kosciuszko on airport direct, climb to flight level 190.
1: Clear to the Kosciuszko on airport direct, climb to flight level 190, Cree 620, thank you.

0: Center, about 249, off Blue City Club at 1,100.
1: And Bravo 229, Toronto Center, radar identified. Proceed direct to North Bay and climb the flight level 240.
0: Direct to North Bay, 240, Bravo 249.

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Marina Center, Pulse 105. We're flying individual for runway 21. Pulse 105, report the airport in sight.

Alpha Center, good day. 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We're looking to pick up VFR flight plan, please.

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1: airborne
0: up runway 06,
1: runway heading 4. 3841, radar identified, proceed direct to Fort Albany, climb 8000.
0: Direct Fort Albany, radar climb to 8000, 3841.

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1: 2102, Toronto, roger, Moose Knee Altimeter 3009.
0: 3009.
1: Roger. Bravo 229, call me level on 1283.
0: How are you level on 183, about 249?

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1: Thanks for request 17,000.
0: 3620, southbound 17,000.
1: Okay, southbound 17,000.
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1: 3703, Channel Center radar identified, proceed on course and climb to 8,000.
0: 8,000, proceeding on course, 3700, thank you.
1: Oh, 229, Center, thank you.

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1: Pick up that case down.
0: Sure. I think you guys were both hit uncontrolled before that, so shouldn't be any issues.

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1: 3525, Tunnel Center Rain identified. Proceed on course, climb flight level 220.
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0: China 360 there.
1: 360, go ahead.
0: Sorry, on our TCAS at our altitude here, about maybe 10, 8 miles ahead of us.
1: And didn't I just tell you about him? I just said that. You're catching the guy who's near 50 knots an hour.
0: Sorry, we missed their briefing approach. We will, can we get a, I guess, so where are they going, do you know?
1: They're going, you're both going to Cache, right? And I just, almost 3 minutes ago, told you about him. I thought you answered, but maybe you didn't. And, yeah, it's the King Air. He's about 8 miles ahead, same altitude, going to the same place, and he's 50 knots slower.
0: Okay, well, we missed that with your approach, and I definitely didn't hear it. If you will take the descent out of control now, and we'll pass him on the descent.
1: Clear the descent out of control airspace.
0: Clear the descent out of control airspace for 3620.
1: On the 102, you are in uncontrolled airspace. That guy behind you is going to overtake from underneath you. And you're cleared over on roof frequencies. Don't forget to close with 888, please.
2: Cleared on route. Yeah, we do have in our ADSB. We'll let them pass by first under 102. And we'll close the flight plan on ground on 888 number. Thank you.
1: Okay, thanks.

0: Center, good morning, Thunder 107, Alpha and Racer 3, climb through 1,800.
1: Toronto 107, Toronto Center, radar identified, and proceed on course, climb 17,000.
0: Proceed on course, climb 17,000, Thunder 107.

0: 103, 525, request 240 is the final. 3525, you want 24, confirm?
1: Yeah, affirmative, 24.
0: 3525, climb flight level 240.
1: Clear, draft flight level 240, 3525, thank you.

0: Center, hello, it's Officer Uniform.
1: Officer, Officer Uniform, Toronto Center.
0: Colonel, Officer, Officer Uniform, started up, we're just in the back track here for runway 35. We'll be departing within the next 5 minutes. We're going to copy IFR to catch one.
1: Don't have a flight plan on you.
0: Interesting.
1: Let me take a look here, sir. Stand by one.

0: Oscar, Oscar Uniform, are you out of cap or out of concession line?
1: Out of cap is casing.
0: Oscar, Oscar Uniform, okay. Let me just, guys, I got a flight line here. I'll, Oscar, Oscar Uniform, okay. You're cleared to the concession line via direct. And climb to 9000, squawking 4711, contact me airborne.
1: Alright, Oscar, Oscar Uniform is cleared to the Cochinchuan Airport via direct, climb 9000, squawk 4711, and we'll call you in the air, Oscar, Oscar Uniform.

0: Delta Sunday Village, Mike 20, departure from Tibet, 2,000, 4,000, right ahead.
1: Max 220, Toronto, proceed on course, incline to 15,000, here identified.
0: Proceed on course and climbing 15,000, Max 220.

Clear 957 tunnel. Okay, I have negative radar contact, sir. You have ADS-B at all, sir? Roger, I doubt I'll see you without ADS-B. Timmons, altimeter 3001.

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1: Oscar uniform, radar identified.
0: Oscar uniform, thank you.

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1: Dash 430, Toronto identify, proceed direct to IRCM on course and climb the flight level 230.
0: Direct IRCM on course, that's flight level 230, Jazz 430.
2: Toronto Center, you're about 249 course to set.
1: Bravo 229, descend the flight level 230, lower shortly.

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0: 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Thunder 107, in about 30 miles, switch to 133.72.
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0: Crease 461, ready to send a 5,000. Timmins altimeter is 3000. Let me know what approach you'd like.
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1: thanks. And the Moosonee altimeter is 3011.
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0: Oscar, Oscar, uniform, change to my frequency 133.72.
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0: Hope 957. We're 20 nautical miles south of Kimmins. We'll cancel flight following and switch over to Kimmins.
1: 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Yep, contact him, radio 1223. We'll talk to you another time. Bye-bye.

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0: all Foster Oscar uniform. Just entering uncontrolled airspace, 300 frequencies up to Cessna on there. We'll talk to you later on.
1: Oscar Oscar uniform, roger. We'll catch you on the way back.
0: Oscar Oscar uniform, roger.

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1: 3000 for the altimeter, descend 5,000 for
0: Taxair 250, roger.

0: 7 here, control there. Space Battle Ops Gun Altimeter is 3017, and you can close on the ground.
1: Clearing out of control, there's space set up for the out of altimeter 3017. You will cancel IFR and alerting now, please.
0: Roger, change canceling IFR and the alerting, and change to en route. Have a good one.
1: Okay, so en route, thank you very much, sir. 1037.

0: 50, clear to Kilter, or sorry, clear to Timmins for the Aeronaut Zulu 28 approach.
1: Yeah, Timmins, Aeronaut 28 approach, full max 250, thanks sir.
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0: Departure Port Albany 1559, climbing through 3900 to 7000.
1: Under 102, you're cleared to the Lucene Airport, present position, direct maintain 7000. And you can squawk code 4315.
0: To the Mosini Airport, via present position, direct climb and maintain 7000, 4315 on the box, under 102.

0: Yeah, hit Thunder 102.
1: Thunder 102, squawk, I can. Thunder 102, radar identified, AD. 5,300. I'll move to NEO altimeter 3012.
0: 3012 and altitude check, Thunder 102.
1: Roger, and what approach are you planning at Moose City?
0: Planning for runway 06 via... planning for 06 for now.
1: Thunder 102, okay, when able, proceed during Rogue 2 and anticipate the RNAV runway 06 approach.
0: Proceed direct to Rogue 2 for RNAV 06 approach under 102, perfect.
2: Federal
1: Highway 3861
2: airborne
1: 2 Asian. 3861 Travel Center, good day. Radar identified, 2,300 feet. Proceed to Moosonee and climb to 17,700.
2: Direct Moosonee and climb 17,000, 3861.
1: 3861, roger.

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0: 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Proceed, that's the RNAV runway 06, perimeter 1560.

0: 15,000. 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
0: Polar Bear 630, yep, we're working on that. Stand by.
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0: 30, Clear Pickle Lake Airport, present position, direct, fly, maintain, flight level 200, squawk it in.
1: Clear Pickle Lake Airport, present position, direct, fly level 240,
0: Bolivar 630, climb altitude, flight level 200.
1: I'm 200, Bolivar 630.

0: 361 will be ready for this descent, and I'm with your 12372.
1: 3861, descend 5000, and the Moose Nielsen there, 3012.
0: 3012, and I'm ready to descend 5000, 3861.

0: Toronto Center, it's DC-3, Golf Officer, up 3 to 4.
1: Oscar, Oscar Uniform, squad 5544, what?
0: 5544 for Oscar, Oscar Uniform, we're 50 to the south of Keshachewan, 10,000, looking to pick up our FR to CAP.
1: Oscar, Oscar Uniform, you cleared the CAP direct and maintain 10,000.
0: Clear to CAP, direct 10,000, 5544, Oscar, Oscar Uniform.

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1: MAX 250, trauma center, radar identified, and proceed to direct BUDAG on course and climb to flight level 230.
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0: Bridge Air Force 9162, contact the Toronto Center on 13265. 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

Perimeter 4330, you're clear to descend out of high level controlled airspace. Richard, the Timmins altimeter 3000. Perimeter 4330, third is requested.

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0: Yeah, requesting the clearance for Mussini, runway 06, responsible for direct uphill, and yeah, we took off from 4000 at 1636.
1: Cree 703, squat code 4735.

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4330. Sorry, I was on the phone there. What'd you say? Confirm you're closing everything. Confirm. Hey, close the 888, please. Talk to you later. Bye-bye.

0: Cree 7035, Roscoe, you are clear to the Moosonee Airport for the RDAP 06 approach.
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0: Sure. Someone else checked in there and missed it?
2: Yeah, hey, it's Gulf Coast Bravo Juliet, level 27 Alpha.
0: The Bravo Juliet, Toronto Center, squawk code is 6310.
2: Alright, 6310, that's Bravo Juliet.
0: Oscar, Oscar Uniform, what approach are you looking for?
2: Oscar, Oscar Uniform, we'd like to cancel IFR and continue. Company knows what's here on earth.
0: Oscar, Oscar Uniform, okay, very good. Just give me a shout on the ground to cancel your flight exit, please.
2: Okay, Oscar, Oscar Uniform, we'll call you on the ground.
0: Oscar, Oscar Uniform, you still there?

0: you do.
1: 3620, Toronto, go ahead.
0: Fort Elmley, 1653, or 538,800. Looking for the clearance back to Timmins, please.
1: 3620, roger, you're cleared Timmins via direct. Maintain 10,000, and squawk code is 5576.
0: Good to Timmins direct, maintain 10,000, squawk 5576.

0: 3620 Squawk Ahead.
1: Says that at the 3620.
0: 3620, radar identified at 10,000. The loosen the altimeter is 3012.
1: 3012, any chance we can get higher?
0: Yeah, what was it like?
1: Head back to 7, flight level 220 for us, if that's available.
0: It's available, yeah, your flight plan says 10, that's why I stopped at 7. Climb to flight level 220.
1: No problem, I thought I was going to dispatch the part. Flight level 220 for 3620, thank you.

Bear 957, report 200 miles from Kenwood. Okay, that's great. Thank you. What's your distance from Kenwood now? Okay, very good.

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1: Creek 861, Toronto Center, roger, identified on departure, turn left, direct Fort Albany, climb, maintain 8,000.
0: Left turn, direct Fort Albany, maintain 8,000, Creek 861.

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1: 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We'll plan runway 21, can we get direct Mars?
0: 3620, sure, go direct Mars.
1: Okay, direct Mars, and I want to take the against them as well, we'll go
0: 3620, roger. Delta Bravo Juliet, contact the Montreal Center on 1259er.
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1: 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What was your departure time at Attawamiskat and requested altitude to 10 minutes?
0: Departed at 172 Gold Zulu. We'd like flight level

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1: Timmins, position direct, maintain, full climbing point, fly level 200, and full 4736, final group up.
0: Thunder 107, roger, squawk ident, be identified through 17-9.
1: Copy, set, final group up.
0: Center, hello, Parameter 1560, Oklahoma Zero, Templeton, and climb through 2000. Parameter 1560, Toronto Center, roger, you're identified on departure. Climb flight level 220, clear direct to Kiwanis.
1: Climb flight level 220, clear direct to Kiwanis, Parameter 1560.
0: Parameter 1560, roger. Bull Bear 957, squawk it in. Bull Bear 957, thank you, identified. Level at 7,000 feet, you can disregard that 200 mile call.
1: Roger. Toronto Center, this is Foxtrot Lima, India, Echo with you.
0: Foxtrot Lima, India, Echo, Toronto Center.
1: I'm on a VFR flight plan to the current airport, departed the Hearst Airport, and looking for a squawk code, Lima, Echo.
0: Lima, India, Echo, Rack. Yeah, I got your VFR flight plan up here. It's here at Mooney, it looks like. Squawk code 4760.
1: 4760 for Lima Echo.

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0: Obviously, climbing for 7,500, remaining VFR, Lima Echo.
1: Okay, that sounds great. Thank you.

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1: Pulse 110, Toronto Center, Roger, you're identified on departure. Maintain runway heading for traffic, climb flight level 190.
0: Runway heading, climb flight level 190, Pulse 110.
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1: Premier 1560, re-cleared flight level 180.
0: Re-cleared flight level 180, Affirmative 1560, thank you.

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1: Winnipeg Center, 135, decimal 47, 1, 7, 1560, good day.

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0: 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You are cleared direct to me now.
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0: 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And when you're 80 miles south of Mizzini, change traffic 5133.72.
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1: Clear to Timmins Airport for an approach. 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
0: 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Let them know you canceled with me. Have a nice day.
1: 1223, we'll let them know. Thank you so much, sir.

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1: Pulse 110, Fellow Center, Federal 190. Thank you. 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

0107 Toronto Center, flight level 200. Thank you. Command altimeter is 2 9 9 9 8 is Yankee. When ready to send 5,000.

0: Lima India Echo, while I have you here, I do have the information concerning the restricted areas surrounding Petawawa active base. Okay, that's perfect, sir, as long as you're aware. That sounds like you got a plan. Thank you. Pulse 1105, that's all clear for the Moose Knee Airport, RNF runway 06 approach.
1: Fly that's still cleared on us, runway 06 approach into the same pulse. 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
1: Thunder 1-0-7, okay, check back, canceling IFR and alerting. Now, there's going to be a departure off runway 03 here in a minute, a dash 8 Charlie heading for detour legs. So come off runway 03 and turn slightly to the right. You can contact Simmons Radio now, 122.3 for an update on that. Let them know you canceled with me. Have a nice day.
0: All right, we'll keep on. Have a good one.

0: 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It's perimeter 4120, 2300 out of Simmons.
1: Perimeter 4120, Toronto Center. Hello, you're identified on departure. You're clear direct to Detour Lake Mine. Climbing maintain 1-1000 while control airspace.
0: Detour Lake Mine now and climbing maintain 1-1000 while control perimeter 4120, thanks.

0: Perimeter 41203, entering uncontrolled airspace now. The visiting altimeter is 3012. Change to onward frequencies. Be sure to report your arrival on 888 number and detour late.
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0: and
1: you're looking for
0: GFR, continue accepting
1: IFR perimeter
0: 41200. Okay, perimeter 4120, copy that. Canceling IFR and alerting. Flight plan's now closed. You can change the onward frequencies. Have a nice day.
1: Perimeter 3120, calculator perimeter 4120. See ya.
0: Roger.

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1: 361, Federal Center, hello, we are at Enfield on departure. Clear direct to Fort Albany Airport, Southern Maintain Flight 0230.
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0: 7000, Wallington Control, Korea 621.

Heartbeat 191 medevac, final certified level 190. Hello, Timmons altimeter is 2999. When ready, 10-5000. Heartbeat 191 medevac, Roger, advise the field in sight. And I'm sorry, I just missed the altitude there. Confirm 5000. When ready. No problem, sir. Advise the field in sight.

0: 10 Toyota 3704 runway heading 2000. I mean 3000 now, that's 016 with it.
1: 3704 Toronto Center, hello, you're done for the departure. You're cleared direct to Kingston Airport. Southern maintain flight level 250.
0: Proceeding direct to Kingston Airport and climb and maintain flight level 250, 3704.

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calling Toronto Center just on the edge of communications coverage there. I think that was Morningstar 8056 climbing to 10,000. Is that correct? Getting clearer now as you gain altitude there. Morningstar 8056, Timmins altimeters 2, Niner, Niner, Niner, and 8 is Yankee.

Moy Street, 056, I'm sorry, that was your plan there. See you again. Okay, Moy Street, 056, Roger. I'll have Laura for you a little closer in. Advise when you have the field in sight.

Jazz 431, Charles Center Roger, 16000. The Tim and Altimeter 2999, 8 is Yankee. Perfect, fly top, and when ready to send 1 1000.

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Tanker 8056, I'm sorry, Sierra 5 again. Point 3056, here's the one. You can set 5,000 when ready, and you can stop anywhere along the way down there that you'd like to stop. Simmons Delta Marina 2 9 9 9 9.

0: 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RP-191 medevac doctor 3000, and we have your season plate.
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0: Cessna 431 after advice officer Clear Drake Goob up. You are number two. The approach no delays anticipated.
1: Check after advice officer Goob up. 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

3256, South Circle West. Morning, sir, 8056, sir, you said Davos. I checked your internet from 03. Was it Davos you're looking for? Okay, that's it. I just missed you there. No problem, sir. Clear direct, Cuba. Perimeter 4331, total, sir. Hello, what was your time off of Detour Lake? Okay, perimeter 4331, monitor squawk code 5536.

0: Roger, 4331, you're identified on the code change, leaving 15,000 out. If you're clear for the North Bay Airport, fly for the position direct, climb 18, flight level 200. That's all correct, thank you. Jazz 431, traffic is falling through a mile file for runway 28, should have your clearance momentarily.
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0: And Jazz 431, I should just be patient, they're down now. You are cleared to the Timmins Airport, RNAV runway 03 approach.
1: Clear to the Timmins Airport for the RNAV 03, and we could also cancel IFR, we got the field site.
0: Okay, Jazz 431, check, so you are canceling or you're thinking about it?
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0: Okay, Jazz 431, canceling IFR, roger, thanks. 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
1: 23 will do, and you as well, Jazz 431, see ya.
0: Roger. Green 621, fellow center, 17,000. Thank you, Moose Field. Altimeter is 3012.
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0: Sir, Zachary 861, return off that bulb. I've lost yet.
3: 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Off model 1 past 1908, looking for the IFR to Simmons, up 220.

0: Fort Charles Center, flight level 250, Roger, thank you. 3861, you are cleared for the Timmins Airport, by Prism Position Direct, on the 18th, flight level 220.
1: 861, cleared to Timmins Airport, Prism Position Direct, to Simon, maintain flight level 220.
0: 3861, that's all correct, thanks. I'll have a transponder code for you here in just a moment. What was your time off that one scan?
1: 9008, 3861.

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0: 621, now should be cleared of controlled airspeed. The Adawaska has altimeter 3017. You can switch over to on-earth frequencies, cancellations with me in the air. Let's say probably above 11,000, 1,000. Failing that on the ground, we'll start 1-888 number.
1: We're clear out of control, just see the Albany there, and we'll give you guys a call on the ground. We're down 3621.
0: 3621, thank you.

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1: 5563, level 7000, we have Lincoln Site. 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
0: 3-8-4-1, roger, check your proceeding VFR. 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

Air Bravo 250, Echo Mark, descend to 6000. The Simmons altimeter is 2999 or 8 is 2.

0: False 110, final center identified, proceed direct to Kingston, a climb flight level 250. Confirm whether or not you're medevac 7.
1: Okay,
0: 710,
1: final center, right turn, direct Kingston, we're medevac for false
0: 17. False 110, medevac 7. Cree 861, identified. Edith is Zulu. When ready, descend to 10,000, Timmins altimeter 2999.
2: 10,000, when ready, with 2999.

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0: Pulse 110, medevac 1 level, switch to letter frequency 128.3.
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0: 526 airborne, boosting east to 1,500.
1: The 526 throttle center, identify proceed direct Simmons, climb 16,000, halfway there, switch to weather frequency 128, that's one
0: proceed. Direct Simmons, climb 16,000, halfway there, 2835, 26.

0: Model 3861, looking for direct KVAT for the RNR Jewish in Stevens.
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0: 3-4-2,
1: identify, proceed direct to Simmons, climb 16,000, halfway there, switch to 128.3.
0: In the right hand turn, so direct Simmons, 16,000, 323, halfway to Simmons, Cree 842.

0: Nav can 203 throw us around the climb plate level 190. Roger, thanks. I'm hiring for you here shortly. Roger.
1: Toronto Cree 62 with the Albany.
0: Cree 621, Colonel Sir, hello. What was your time on Fort Albany?
1: 19, requesting 220.
0: Okay, 3621, Roger, you're cleared to the Timmins Airport by a present position direct. Climb initially to 17,000 and squawk code 4764.
1: Okay, 3621, clear to Timmins Airport, clear to this direct, maintain 17,000, 4764.
0: 3621, that's all correct, thank you. Can 203, Inspector Strict, continue climb, turn right 20 degrees, and continue climb to flight level 230.

left no cell phone figure. Now, can 2-0 feet, that was correct, but actually you can go higher now. Continue to climb to flight level 280. Next, sir. Perimeter 4121, Toronto Center, hello, you are cleared for Simmons Airport via prism position direct. I'm going to maintain 10,000 while I control airspace. It's flight code 55.

And that's the 203 leaving flight level 210. You're clear back while on course. That's all correct. Thank you.

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1: 220.
0: Oh, I'm sorry, sir. 3621, climb plane level 220.
1: Flight level 220, Cree 621.
0: Cree 621, Roger. Thank you. When you're 80 miles north of Simmons, change climb frequency 128.3.
1: Okay, we'll do.

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1: Jazz 434, Toronto Center, hello, we are done for the departure. Direct Urquham on course, flight maintain flight level 230.
0: Direct Urquham, maintain flight level 230, Jazz 434.
1: Roger. 9526, just want to make sure you're with me now, 128.3. Okay, 3526, 16000, thanks. Simmons altimeter is 2999, heat is alpha. When ready, descend 11000. And when you figure out what approach you're planning, let me know, please.

0: 6, roger that, thank you. When ready, continue to send 10 to 5,000. Roger, thank you. Pulse 110 Medevac, contact Montreal, for canal 125.9 or K.
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0: 110. Perimeter 2803, Simmons altimeter 2 9 9 9, when ready, descend 1,000.

0: 256 off intercepted Center, no heading. Morning, sir, 7056, Travel Center, hello, identified on departure. Frederick Budag on course, maintain 9 or 1000.
1: Frederick Budag and climb back.

0: 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Maintain your current indicated airspeed or less in descent.
1: Maintain current indicated airspeed or less in descent. For traffic clearance, 2803, number 3.
0: Roger. Perimeter 4121, Simmons altimeter 29999, when ready, descend 5000.
2: And when ready, descend 5000, I'll set it to 2999, 4121.
0: Go to 4121, it's all correct. Thanks. Keep your speed up as best you're able. You are number 2, but the number 1 aircraft says they're planning to cancel.
2: And check out.

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Okay, 8842, that certainly makes it easy. Very good. The Simmons Delta Mega 2999, when ready to send 5,000.

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0: Perimeter 4121, Viasat 2, clears to Timmins Airport, RNAV runway 03 approach.
1: Perimeter 4121, is clear for the RNAV runway 03 approach, Viasat 2.
0: Perimeter 4121, roger, thanks. Keep the speed as low as you can. It's going to be company traffic falling in, but falling in behind you, RNAV 03. 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Have a good day.
1: 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Thank you, return to you later. Perimeter 4121.
0: Perimeter 2803, continue to set 6000.
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0: 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I'd like to reduce your speed as much as you're able, please. I have to get both of them before I get you in there.
1: We're reducing speed as much as we can now, Perimeter 2803.
0: Roger, thank you. Continue to set to 5,000.
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0: 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For the climb, turn right hitting 090, climb for 1-3-0.
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1: 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It's going to be another medevac departing runway 03 here in just a moment. 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
1: 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I do have VFR traffic a little bit south of you there. 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

0: Echelon with Harpy 191, medevac off runway 03, Timmins 2200, climbing 4000.
1: RP191 Medevac Control Center, hello, you're identified on departure. For the climb, turn right hitting 090, climb to 6000 initially.
0: Right turn to 090, 6000 for RP191 Medevac, thanks.
1: 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Airbo 250 Medevac, you're now 1200 feet above that time, Joseph, not a package for you. Airbo
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1: Roger. Morningstar 7056, sub-rail altimeter when needed, 3000.

0: 191 Medevac, clear direct to Sudbury Airport, climb 7,000.
1: Clear direct Sudbury and climb 7,000 for Herbie 191 Medevac.

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1: 3-6-2-1, 2-2-0, roger. The Siemens altimeter 2-9-er, 9-er, 9-er, and Cetus Alpha. Clear Mod, when ready, descend 5,000.

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0: evening, Charles Center, Oak Creek 461, Airborne Timmins, out of 3.544,000.
1: 3461, identified on the furniture, climb flight level 230, proceed direct to BMOG on course.
0: Okay, maintain flight level 230, direct BMOG on course, Cree 461.

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1: Descend 2,000, clockwise 707, and we've got the field in place here recently. Close pipeline, continue on company L.
0: Clockwise 707, pipeline closed, bearing terminated, we'll talk to you westbound.
1: Alright, we'll change on route, then continue with the clockwise 707.

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1: 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Good day, sir.

0: 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Altimeter for Simmons is 29 or 9 or 8.
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0: 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Go ahead. Black Fly, 707, go ahead.
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0: Black Fly 707, you're clear to Thompson by Captain Houston, direct flight 5000. Depart runway 17, turn right direct to possible 2204, contact me airborne. My mail is 2236, you're valid, cancel this at airborne by 2245.
1: ATC clears Black Fly 707 to Thunder, sorry, to the Thompson Airport, climb 5000, runway 17, return direct to Thompson, cross 2204, and clearance cancelled, if not, airborne for 2245, Black Fly 707.
0: Black Fly 707, roger, we'll talk to you in the air.
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0: Dashboard 2617, clear Simmons Airport for the RNAV Zulu, runway 03 approach.
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0: Center, Black Fly 707, Airborne 17, Encapsulation, climbing to 3,300.
1: Black Fly 707, identified on the departure altitude check, climb flight level 240, proceed as clear.
0: Climb flight level 240, proceed as clear for Black Fly 707.
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1: 250, thank you. When ready, descend 5,000, encapsulating altimeter 3002.
0: 3002, when ready, Bravo 5,000, Bravo 250. Do you mind if we can get the latest out of CAP?
1: Yeah, I can do that. There's actually some marine there. 2200 sequence is wind 050 on 5 knots, visibility 15 miles with light rain showers. Few at 3,300, few 4,500, and there's a broken layer at 8,600, broken at 9,600, overcast at 10,000. Temperature 13, dew point 07, altimeter again 3002.
0: Okay, we just have to thank you very much, and we'll find the yard number when we can decide when we can get boxed, sir.
1: Bravo 250, clear those requests.
0: They're fine, Bravo. Thank you, thank you.

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0: Bravo 250, roger, switch over to the mandatory frequency, cancellations in the air or on the ground on this frequency.
1: I'm pulling from the ground, we'll switch frequency here for Bravo 250, thank you.

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Actually, you're just going over to Montreal. 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
1: Perimeter 4141, clear Simmons Teammates Airport, clear RNAV 103 approach.
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1: Air level 250 medevac, evening again. Here's the Ottawa Airport, by a direct to Ondas, H4 arrival. Client to maintain flight level 210, spot code 0552, and report airborne on this route.
0: ATC Grays Air Bravo 250, head back to the Ottawa Airport. There'll be a left turn direct to Ondas, H4 arrival. Currently climbing team flight level 210, squawk 8 0552, and we'll call you airborne. We'll be departing runway 17 in 5 minutes.

0: Charles on air, Bravo 250, medevac, airborne off cabin gate, passing 2,900.
1: Bravo 250, medevac, altitude check. Proceed as clear, climb flight level 230.
0: As clear, flight level 230, Bravo 250, medevac.

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0: request Frontline Lofini Star 632 Madagascar 10 minutes 1900 for runway heading 20 miles.
1: Okay, 632 Medevac, Terminal Center, good evening, identify the direct Kenlu on course, climb to, let's say 13,000 for now.
0: 13,000 direct Kenlu on course, Phoenix North 632 Medevac.